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Okay, here's one. You know why the cow jumped over the moon? Because he was listening to some hot tunes? I don't know. Here's another one on Q Hit Music.

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2: 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Now, the name eventually became a word we still use today, especially in farming. 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Amanda said gathering season. 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
6: Lows level off around 63 tonight under mainly cloudy skies with storms likely. Slight chance for showers tomorrow. High of 68, cloudy. That's your updated forecast from Shaw Local Radio. 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
1: Rob Lowe's son, Matthew, married Emily Marcus in Santa Barbara on Saturday. Can you imagine? That was a big old wedding. Katy Perry was there, Chris Pratt, Cameron Diaz, Adam Levine, Maria Shriver. And the person who married them, Gwyneth Paltrow. What? Spider-Man just, Tobey Maguire just officiated his ex-wife's wedding. Now Gwyneth Paltrow is doing it. What is going on with all these stars doing it? I love it. Anyway, that was a star-studded wedding this weekend.
2: Here's the deal. 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

0: Akon, the ringtone, and Olivia Rodrigo dropped dead. Well, the East and West Coast are cleaning up after the tropical storms. That was Tropical Storm Rachel over the West over the weekend. In Vegas, storms dropped over an inch of rain at the airport there, the Harry Reid International Airport. That led to ground delays. And several Southern California coastal communities saw a lot of flooding. And then you had the other end of the deal with Hurricane Isis, one of those two. Of course, that mostly affected Florida, the Carolinas, maybe a few other states. 22 tornadoes reported during the storm. It was a messy weekend weather-wise, I just got to tell you.
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3: Lows level off around 63 tonight under mainly cloudy skies with storms likely. Slight chance for showers tomorrow. High of 68, cloudy. That's your updated forecast from Shaw Local Radio. 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

0: Kane Brown, Marshmallow, Miles on it, and Olivia Dean, So Easy to Fall in Love. Well, this is kind of a nutty thing. AI researchers are trusting the technology so much, they're starting risky behaviors because it will save them, they say. Some of the researchers out there started smoking. They think AI will find a cure for cancer. I don't know if that's a great idea. So many believe in AI that they think that AI will see that you're doing that behavior and then find a way to cure it. Well, I wouldn't bet everything on AI, I can tell you that.
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0: and Sharon Ozzy's arm, and Dominic Fike with Baby Doll, with Todd getting on a little music from Doja Cat, SZA, and Kiss Me More, I should say, coming up. Also, Cat's Eye and Miley in just a bit, too. Well, apparently, Delta Airlines delaying the start of its nonstop service between Atlanta and Riyadh, Saudi Arabia, until early next year. They were going to start this like next week, I understand, but after all the deadly attacks on the airport there from the Houthis, the rebels there in Yemen, they say that maybe they're going to go and stop, and maybe it's a good idea to do so. Sad that that's going on, for sure. Doja Cat, Cat's Eye Miley, all coming up. Stand by.
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2: Here's a look at your weather on Q Hit Music. Lows level off around 63 tonight under mainly cloudy skies with storms likely. Slight chance for showers tomorrow, high of 68, cloudy. That's your updated forecast from Shaw Local Radio. 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

0: Miley there, Bass Persuades and Cat's Eye Animal a little bit ago. They say chocolate might be the key to better exercise. Please tell me more. A new study in the frontiers of physiology says simply smelling chocolate while exercising adds more reps. Only 23 people in the study, and they were probably mad they couldn't eat the chocolate, just have to smell the chocolate. They say dark chocolate, obviously the best results. And they say a bonus thing made them feel less hungry. Just unwrapping all those Hershey Kisses while you're on the treadmill. That's the tough part there, you know?
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0: Ariana Grande and Bruno Mars back there a bit ago. There is, by the way, a rare flower known for its smell of rotting flesh, ready to bloom again in West Michigan, Grand Valley State University's corpse flower, nicknamed the Beast, should reach full bloom later on this week at the school's Allendale campus. Now, the plant last bloomed 2 years ago. Surprising experts who say the unusual flower can go several years between blooms. Why do we have these flowers? Why do you need a flower that smells like rotting flesh? I don't see the appeal, but yeah, probably wouldn't want to give those for Valentine's Day, just saying.
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0: Stella Lefty Boston and Dua Lipa with Houdini. One of the big fashion trends out there these days apparently is the new denim look, and this was sparked by Jennifer Aniston, who stepped out in a casual denim outfit, and then everybody started kind of going crazy. So now style blogs and creators are trying to go and source affordable dupes. I'm sure the one Jennifer bought was probably made for her and probably not something most women can afford, or anybody who wants to wear it, I guess. I'm not wearing a viral denim look, a casual denim outfit. No thanks. And I'll wear denim jeans, maybe, but that's about it. I'll play Santa Spiro and Die on This Hill. It is coming up next. Hang on.
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3: Lows level off around 63 tonight under mainly cloudy skies with storms likely. Slight chance for showers tomorrow, high of 68, cloudy. That's your updated forecast from Shaw Local Radio. 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

Okay, here's one. You know why the cow jumped over the moon? Because he was listening to some hot tunes? I don't know. Here's another one on Q Hit Music.

0: Best song ever, One Direction and Tame Impala Jenny with Dracula. Back there a bit ago. Well, a study found that men will wait until the big game on TV's over before going to the hospital to be treated for injuries. What happened to them? Do they fall on something? Say, well, I think I broke a femur, but let me catch this last quarter of the game before I go.
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0: Have the kiddos been pestering you about getting a dog or a cat?
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say. We won't waste your time rambling on and on with mumbo jumbo. Here's another hit on Q Hit Music.

0: ever since you left me, French Montana and Olivia Rodrigo, the stupid song. A game-worn autographed Michael Jordan jersey from the 1998 NBA Finals sold privately for $14 million. Yeah? Setting a record for basketball memorabilia. Red jersey worn by Jordan game two of the finals against the Utah Jazz. Game the Bulls won to tie the series. The buyer was a Miami real estate investor. And the price, the second highest ever for a game-worn jersey. The one that's number one, that's the Babe Ruth's 1932 Yankees jersey that sold for $24.12 million.
1: Did you miss us? Okay, you don't have to answer that. We already know you did. Let's get back to it on Q Hit Music.

I got drive, I don't need a car. 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Fall off what? I ain't seen the horse. Called your bluff, better cite the source. 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

0: See you there, Chandelier. Ty Chambliss NC on the news. Her divorce with second husband Daniel Bernard apparently involved a high-profile child support settlement and public fallout. She filed for divorce from Daniel after 2 years of marriage, roughly. Settlement includes a child support agreement requiring Sia to pay, get this, $42,500 a month. Yay! For their young son, Somersault Wonder Bernard, through 2042. Their kid's name is Somersault? Oh, boy. This kid's gonna get it at school. Ella Langley, choosing Texas, on the way.
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3: Lows of aloft around 63 tonight under mainly cloudy skies with storms likely. Slight chance for showers tomorrow, high of 68, cloudy. That's your updated forecast from Shaw Local Radio. 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

0: Gracie Abrams Hit the Wall and Zara Larsson, Midnight Sun. Maybe some telltale signs you're about to be ghosted. Knowing ahead of time may help you start a conversation before they vanish and save the relationship. 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Things like, I've just been really busy lately. 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

0: Sabrina Carpenter, and that is called Tears. I'm Todd. Wacky but true story. Police in Iowa arrested a woman after discovering she had allegedly used stolen credit cards to rent over $1,300 worth of inflatable bounce houses. Wow, authorities were baffled to learn this was not her first time orchestrating an elaborate party rental scheme, and they're still trying to figure out why anybody would risk felony charges to throw an absurdly massive backyard jumping spree. Well, you got me there. Teddy Swims, Mr. Know-It-All, coming up.
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2: Thunderstorms likely overnight. Otherwise, cloudy skies expected. Lows of a low around 63. Slight chance for showers Wednesday, 68. That's your updated forecast from Shaw Local Radio. Currently, it's 68 degrees.
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3: Thunderstorms likely overnight. Otherwise, cloudy skies expected. Lows of a low around 63. Slight chance for showers Wednesday, 68. That's your updated forecast from Shaw Local Radio. 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

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Here's another hit on Q Hit Music. 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
3: Thunderstorms likely overnight. Otherwise, cloudy skies expected. Lows of a low around 63. Slight chance for showers Wednesday, 68. That's your updated forecast from Shaw Local Radio. 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
3: Forecast overnight with thunderstorms likely. Lows level off around 64. Cloudy Wednesday. Slight chance for storms 66. That's your updated forecast from Shaw Local Radio. Right now, it's 65 degrees.
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1: Here's a look at your weather on Q Hit Music. Cloudy overnight with a chance of thunderstorms. Lows around 64. Slight chance for storms Wednesday. High of 66. That's your updated forecast from Shaw Local Radio. Right now, it's 64 degrees.
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2: Cloudy today with a slight chance for storms. Highs around 66. Cloudy tonight, chance for rain, which could be heavy, 57. That's your updated forecast from Shaw Local Radio. Right now, 64.
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Okay, here's one. You know why the cow jumped over the moon? Because he was listening to some hot tunes? I don't know. Here's another one on Q Hit Music.

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1: Hey, good morning. Happy hump day. My name is Penrod. You're here. I'm here. Well, that means we didn't make it in the rapture. I mean, I don't know. There was some minister from South Africa saying the rapture was going to happen. So either it did and we're not lucky, or it didn't and he was wrong.
2: You played it cool and I played it dumb. Don't you think I'm a little too young to be messed with like that?

Music has the power to make us feel or even enhance our current mood. Let us be the background for however you're feeling. Whether the song's a tearjerker or a laugh riot, whatever it is, sing your heart out with Q Hit Music.

0: chain smokers. I actually read that some like people are smoking, taking up smoking now, because they believe AI will find a cure for cancer. So they're just letting it all hang out now. They're like, you know what? I'm going to get lung cancer. AI's going to cure it. I don't think that's how it works. I just want to celebrate another day of living. I just want to celebrate another day of life. Happy birthday. If today is your birthday on this Be Bald and Be Free Day, I still have all my hair. A lot of people that I went to school with, they're going bald already, aren't you, Matt? Going bald. Not me. I still got it all. I don't even have like the little circle crown back there. Emergency Nurses Day. My mother was one of those for a while. International Top Spinning Day. Those are boring. Tops are boring. I mean, they're cool for like 4 seconds and you're like, okay, well, that was uneventful. National Bring Your Teddy Bear to Work or School Day. Listen, if you got a teenager and they're bringing a teddy bear to school with them, you need to have a talk with them. National Fossil Day. National Curves Day. Speaking of curves, Pet Obesity Awareness Day. So if you and your pet have extra curves, take yourself for a walk and take your pet with you. All right? Because you're just shortening your life and the life of your pets. Okay? We don't want that to happen. Especially because like dogs and cats, they're not in our life very long. We need to extend that amount of time they get to be with us. Because it sucks losing a pet. Especially because they have coronary disease because you fed them too much biscuits and gravy. Don't do that. National Stop Bullying Day. There was a terrible story about a girl who jumped out the school bus window because she was getting bullied. This stuff has got to stop, and we got to start taking parents to task over things like this. You know, I think you should be able to go beat up the parent if their kid's bully. You should be able to go over there and beat them up. I don't know. Just they need to get a taste of their own medicine. I don't know. Maybe that's not the right answer. Violence is never the right answer. It's Stop America's Violence Everywhere today, and here I am promoting it. I apologize. Finally, National Dessert Day. And as an adult, let me tell you, you can eat dessert first. You don't have to order an entree. You go right to tiramisu. And if you got room, maybe go back and get some chicken fingers or something.
1: Now, be honest. You're bored, aren't you?
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9: Cloudy skies expected today with a slight chance for showers. Highs level off around 66. Chance for rain, which could be heavy, tonight 57. That's your updated forecast from Shaw Local Radio. Right now, 64.
10: Did you miss us? Okay, you don't have to answer that. We already know you did. 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

0: Boy, I got two good news stories, and eeny, meeny, miny, let's go with this one. An exploding phone saved a 15-year-old boy's life from being eaten by a bear. It happened in Mother Russia. Authorities say the boy tried climbing up a tree to evade the beast, but that, of course, didn't work, because the bears can climb trees. The bear managed to pull the boy down to the ground. He was clawing and scratching at the boy during the attack, but it attempted to bite the kid on the tuchus, and the tables were turned, if you will, because the bite reportedly went into the kid's cell phone, causing it to explode, scaring the bear back into the woods. Now, the boy, of course, was taken to the hospital, where he was found to have multiple injuries to his face, scalp, facial bones, neck, and it doesn't say, but I'm guessing his butt as well, because the phone was in his back pocket, and it blew up on his butt. So, I'm sure there's iPhone shrapnel in the tuchus. But the good news is the boy is alive. He will live to run away from a bear another day.
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0: gorgeous.
1: It's gorgeous, Doja Cat. So the Jonas Brothers played the ninth inning at the Banana Bowl. And boy, you couldn't even hear them because people were screaming so much because they liked the Jonas Brothers that much. I mean, they're nice guys. Don't get me wrong. Hey, BTS is getting a little competitive with pickleball, pickleball tournament in their new Run BTS 2.0 episode. You got to watch that. Calvin Harris announced his first ever headlining North American tour. He's a DJ. He's going to go up and DJ for people. How about that? 50 Cent says Eminem's got a new album on the way. He's just prepping his presentation, which you'd think he'd be doing that the whole time, right? Olivia Rodrigo, Chaperone, they are teaming up. They are doing a collaboration. I don't know when it's coming out, though. People think Christina Aguilera is channeling her younger days. She's looking 25 again. I got to go Google that now. Chris Brown's former housekeeper wants him arrested for withholding $9 million that he's owed to her. Yeah. Chief Keef, is that his name? Keefy D? I don't know. He's the Tupac murderer. He's going to jail for 40 years to life. Maybe less. Who knows? And Gymshark, they've got a new celebrity ambassador. That would be Megan Thee Stallion. She's the first one to tackle the gym clothes.
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9: Cloudy skies expected today with a slight chance for showers. Highs level off around 66. Chance for rain, which could be heavy, tonight 57. That's your updated forecast from Shaw Local Radio. Right now, 64.
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5: Cloudy skies expected today with a slight chance for showers. Highs level off around 66. Chance for rain, which could be heavy, tonight 57. That's your updated forecast from Shaw Local Radio. Right now, 64.
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0: Crazy story. A Florida woman killed two kittens and buried three other ones alive in her backyard. Why? Because she's a mean, horrible person. Well, I mean, aside from that, she believed they were possessed by demons. Yeah. Alba Luis Chavez, 37 years old, put them in plastic bags and buried them. Deputies were told that she had been suffering from serious mental health episode for most of the week. You think? You think? I think so. That's terrible. I don't even like cats, and this is a terrible story. I'm not a fan of cats. Like, if it was a dog, I would say she needs to be put to death. But it's cats. I mean, she should go to jail for, I don't know, 7 or 8 minutes or something like that. But yeah, thank God it wasn't dogs.
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9: Cloudy skies expected today with a slight chance for showers. Highs level off around 66. Chance for rain, which could be heavy, tonight 57. That's your updated forecast from Shaw Local Radio. Right now, 64.
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0: Hopefully Mark Zuckerberg is doing better now. The Zuck, you know, he's from Facebook. He was on a podcast, John Colson's Cheeky Pint podcast. And they were talking about AI and things like that. Well, Zuckerberg, if you didn't know, just bought a castle in Ireland. And of course, if you're going to go to Ireland, you better learn to drink Guinness, you know? Well, he had never had Guinness, so he had a Guinness on the podcast. And boy, the face he made. He looked like, what did I just put in my mouth? Yeah, right on camera. You could tell he was not having that whatsoever. Google it. Oh, the grimace on his face. It's wonderful. Look up John Colson's Cheeky Pint podcast just so you could see Mark Zuckerberg go, ooh, he almost looked like he was chewing the Guinness. You can't chew beer.
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9: Oh.

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0: No. Speaking of a little boo thing, let's talk some Halloween. More than two-thirds of adults think Halloween is just as much for grown-ups as it is for kids. Yep. A new report released just a couple weeks ago by Ferrerio. But most people don't have big plans for adult-a-ween. Adult-a-ween, yeah. 62% say the perfect way to spend it is staying in for the night, handing out candy instead of going out. I say the same thing. 53% say Halloween is their favorite holiday, and it should be a national holiday. Is it a national holiday? I don't think it is. I mean, we don't get the day off for it. Maybe we should, though. I mean, we're going to spend, I think, didn't I read like $55 billion or something on Halloween this year? That's insane. It's just me on candy, isn't it?
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7: Cloudy skies expected today with a slight chance for showers. Highs level off around 66. Chance for rain, which could be heavy, tonight 57. That's your updated forecast from Shaw Local Radio. Right now, 64.
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Our colors will fade eventually, so if our time is running now, day after day, we'll make the mundane a masterpiece. 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

0: Alex and Ordinary, it's Penrod. Happy hump day. Happy birthday. If today is your birthday, maybe you're celebrating an anniversary of some sort. Let me be the first to wish you happy anniversary, too. I just want to celebrate another day of living. I just want to celebrate another day of life. What are we celebrating today? World Standards Day. All right, let's go with inches, not centimeters. Let's pick a standard and go with it. Stop America's Violence Everywhere today. Not just here, but everywhere. Stop it everywhere. It's also National Stop Bullying Day. Did you see that article about that little girl who climbed out a bus window and was injured because she was trying to get away from some bullies on the bus? That's ridiculous. Ridiculous. National Take Your Parents to Lunch Day. You hear me, kids? Dad likes lunch. Dad eats. I'm sure you noticed that. National Pet Obesity Awareness Day. If you've got a fat dog or a fat cat, you're shortening their life. You need to get that dog walking. Chances are you might need to walk too. So take yourself and your animal for a walk. National Fossil Day. National Curves Day. See, if you have too many curves and your pet has too many curves, both of you need to go for a walk. Covered Insect Day. Chocolate covered insect. That's gross. Be Bald and Be Free Day. I went bald one time on my head, and my head is shaped weird, so I will not be doing that again. And finally, National Dessert Day. And did you know as an adult, you don't have to wait to eat dessert at the end. When you're in a restaurant, the waitress comes around and she says, are you ready to order? You don't have to get something off the entree. You can go right to the tiramisu, the tapioca pudding, the ice cream with hot fudge. That's what I do. And if I got room for the other stuff, we'll go back for the other stuff.
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8: Cloudy today with a chance for scattered showers. High of 68. Overcast again tonight. Chance for rain, which could be heavy, 57. That's your updated forecast from Shaw Local Radio. Currently, it's 64 degrees.
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0: So I wonder if I can be sued for stealing this idea. It's going on in China, so it's not happening here. So they steal everything of ours. We can steal this from them, right? 32-year-old person from China, Zhang, I can't say the last name, found a way to scratch his way to a nice living for himself. That's how this is written. I'm sorry. He watched a video of a wife scratching her husband's back, and he read the comments from people saying they're willing to pay someone to do that. So his business model was set. Wearing plastic fingernails, him and now his staff scratched the back of customers, eager to pay them for the privilege of getting their back scratched. Yeah. He says in both of his locations, he's got two locations now, pulling about $15,000 per month. He wants to expand to 100 locations over the next couple of years. That's crazy. I'm going to start a business back scratching. Just got to hire people to do it because I don't want to touch other people. That's weird.
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0: You need to calm down there, Missy. Rema, Selena Gomez, and Penrod. Is your McDonald's, our McDonald's nice? Where's the closest McDonald's? I mean, I don't really, like, whenever I go to McDonald's, I'm not looking to see, oh, is this the best location ever? According to Google reviews, the worst McDonald's in America is in Surprise, Arizona. I have a friend that lives there. It's probably why it's the worst one. Because he's a slob, really. Come on, Munch. The location in Goshen, Indiana comes in second to worst. The best, Eagle Pass, Texas. That's the number one McDonald's in the country. Which, I mean, that's just based on what people are reviewing on Google reviews. What does TripAdvisor say? Which one's the worst one compared to TripAdvisor?
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7: Cloudy today with a chance for scattered showers. High of 68. Overcast again tonight. Chance for rain, which could be heavy, 57. That's your updated forecast from Shaw Local Radio. Currently, it's 63 degrees.
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I'm not going to repeat it, but Shane Gillis catching a lot of flack for a joke he made on Saturday Night Live. I think really, people, we need to learn to lighten up a little bit. That's the only way we're going to progress forward in this society.

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0: animal. It's time for a bonus good news story about an animal. That's why we're doing it, because it's an animal story. And a bonus because the little boy lived. Yeah, a 15-year-old boy was being attacked by a bear. This happened in Russia, Mother Russia. Authorities say the boy tried climbing a tree to evade the bear, but the bear managed to pull him down to the ground. The boy was clawed and scratched, of course, during the attack, but when the bear tried to bite the 15-year-old's tuchus, the tables were turned. Yeah, the bite reportedly went into the kid's cell phone, causing the phone to explode, which scared the bear back into the woods. Now, the boy was taken to a nearby hospital where he's alive. He does have multiple injuries to the face, scalp, facial bones, neck, and I'm assuming the tuchus, where the phone exploded. Probably got a little shrapnel, little iPhone shrapnel in his tuchus, but he's alive, and that's the good news part of the story. Yeah. Does playing dead with bears work, or should you always carry, like, bear spray? I don't know. Because, like, I tried carrying the bear spray to the mall, and people were looking at me.
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10: Cloudy today with a chance for scattered showers. High of 68. Overcast again tonight. Chance for rain, which could be heavy, 57. That's your updated forecast from Shaw Local Radio. Right now, 64.
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12: 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I'm sorry.

Okay, here's one. You know why the cow jumped over the moon? Because he was listening to some hot tunes? I don't know. Here's another one on Q Hit Music.

0: It's the weekend, and save your tears. Now it's time for the actual good news stories. A bridal shop owner from California is giving a bride-to-be a free wedding dress after a stranger ruined her marriage proposal. You might have heard about this earlier this month when the angry woman was interrupted a wedding proposal and started yelling hateful, racist things. After seeing the video, though, the owner of the St. Clark Bridal Suite offered the bride a free wedding gown, free of charge. The bride said she was so overwhelmed and grateful for the unexpected gift. And there's a video of it up online if you want to look. News 4, NBC. News 4 has the coverage. That's the good news for today. Cool story.
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0: It's a ringtone, new stuff from Akon. Yeah, weird saying new stuff from Akon. I thought he had retired and moved on with his life. Apparently not. All right, what's going on in the world? Ben Affleck, you know who he is, right? He said he never wore a prosthetic in the movie Gone Girl. It was all him. Yeah. The only prosthetic he says he's ever worn is a nose, fake nose. That's it. Megan Thee Stallion. She's now a celebrity ambassador for Gymshark clothing. You want to pick some of those up. Keith D., the Tupac murderer orchestrator, sentenced to 40 years to life in prison. How about that? Kane Brown, or Chris Brown's former housekeeper wants him arrested for allegedly withholding the $9 million settlement that he owes her. Yes, Olivia Rodrigo and Chaperon are teaming up. Finally, we're going to get something from them. 50 Cent says Eminem has a new album on the way. He's just prepping his presentation. Calvin Harris announced his first ever headlining North America tour coming up next year. And Warner Brothers Music, Warner Music is suing Ray-Ban over the use of Taylor Swift and some Travis Scott clips. Yeah, you're not supposed to do that without asking for permission.
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8: Here's a look at your weather on Q Hit Music. Cloudy today with a chance for scattered showers. High of 68. Overcast again tonight. Chance for rain, which could be heavy, 57. That's your updated forecast from Shaw Local Radio. 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

battling your ground. Karma's on your scent like a bounty hunter. 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

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It's your pal Connor with you here, checking in on a Wednesday. Happy hump day. Hope you're staying dry, and welcome to the midday on the Q. It's Sabrina Carpenter kicking things off for us with Tears here on the Q.

0: Imagine Dragons with Enemy here on Q Hit Music. It's Connor with you on your Wednesday, a very wet Wednesday in the Illinois Valley. As we roll along through the morning here, going to be talking, of course, about some local events, some giveaways, and, you know, all sorts of other goodies as well. We've been doing this for how long now? A couple weeks now? You know the drill. Coming up this hour, Dominic Fike, Ed Sheeran, and more of your faves here on The Cube.
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5: Cloudy today with a slight chance for showers. High 68. Cloudy skies expected tonight. Chance for rain, which could be heavy. Lows level off around 57. That's your updated forecast from Shaw Local Radio. Right now, it's 64 degrees.
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0: It's Golden from the K-Pop Demon Hunter soundtrack here on Q-Hit Music. Connor with you on your Wednesday. Thank you for joining me here as we roll along through a Wednesday morning. And y'all, coming up later on this afternoon, Zane has your chance to win a 4-pack of tickets, if you dare, to Insanity Haunted House in Peru. 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And tune in with Zane because he will have your chance to win a 4-pack of tickets coming up, on Thursday. Yeah, that is tomorrow. You can catch Zane with those tickets to Insanity Haunted House. Just, make sure to tune in every single day. And why not? I mean, you're going to win something, right? You're always a winner when you listen to The Q. Coming up, more of your favorite hits here. Miles Smith, Bruno Mars, Taylor Swift, and more. Closing out the 10 o'clock hour. I'll talk to you later on Q Hit Music.
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11: Cloudy today with a slight chance for showers. High 68. Cloudy skies expected. Tonight, chance for rain, which could be heavy. Lows level off around 57. That's your updated forecast from Shaw Local Radio. 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

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Let's throw things over this hour to roll on into the 11 o'clock hour. Hey, we're almost through the morning. It's Ray, Where's My Husband? Next on the Q.

0: Miley with Bass Persuades here on Q-Hit Music. Connor with you on your Wednesday. Thanks for joining me here as we roll along through what's left of your morning. And coming up this hour on the show, going to be talking about the Coats for Kids Coat Drive, plus talking about the trick-or-treat schedule, where you can find that information. So real kid-centric hour of programming here. But don't worry, I've got all of your favorite hits as well. Teddy Swim, Sienna Spiro. I mean, we are what the kids are listening to. It's Q-Hit Music.
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9: Cloudy today with a slight chance for showers. High 68. Cloudy skies expected. Tonight, chance for rain, which could be heavy. Lows level off around 57. That's your updated forecast from Shaw Local Radio. Currently, 65.
10: 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Okay, you don't have to answer that. 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Let's get back to it on Q Hit Music.

0: Taking the high road here on Q Hit Music. It's Connor with you on a Wednesday. And y'all make sure to head on over to our website, QHitMusic.com, for all sorts of great stuff. You know, the Pets of the Week, you can listen live. 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

0: It's the weekend with Blinding Lights here on Q Hit Music. Connor with you on your Wednesday. And, you know, I was just talking about the trick-or-treat hours, and it made me think about how you used to have to wear a coat while trick-or-treating, and that doesn't seem to be a thing anymore. But, you know, as the weather does eventually cool off this year, hey, let's help keep kids in the Illinois Valley warm this winter. 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
6: Cloudy today with a slight chance for showers. High 68. Cloudy skies expected. Tonight, chance for rain which could be heavy. Lows level off around 57. That's your updated forecast from Shaw Local Radio. Currently 66.
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4: Cloudy this afternoon with a slight chance of rain showers. Highs around 68. Overcast tonight. Chance for rain, which could be heavy, 57. That's your updated forecast from Shaw Local Radio. Currently, it's 66 degrees.
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It's your pal Connor with you here on a Wednesday, checking in. How are we doing? All right. Yeah, we having a good start to our afternoon. Yeah, good afternoon. We're kicking things off here in the noon hour with Taylor Swift. It's The Fate of Ophelia next on the Q.

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0: Terry Styles, American Girls, here on Q Hit Music. Connor with you on your Wednesday. Thanks for joining me here as we roll along through your noon hour. Coming up this hour, got some conversation starters for you, including what's a hobby that looks peaceful from the outside, but it's actually pure stress. Going to answer that question. Plus, give you some horror movies for people who don't actually like being scared so you can celebrate the Halloween season. And along the way, of course, playing all of your favorite hits here. Don't go anywhere. 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
5: Cloudy this afternoon with a slight chance of rain showers. Highs around 68. Overcast tonight. Chance for rain which could be heavy, 57. That's your updated forecast from Shaw Local Radio. Right now, 65.
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0: French Montana, ever since you left me here on Q Hit Music. It's Connor with you on your Wednesday. Thanks for joining me here as we roll along through the noon hour. And y'all, what's a hobby, you know, that maybe looks peaceful, you know, like maybe bonsai or fish tanks or whatever? You ever tried something new like that and enjoyed it, made it a hobby, and then had it start terrorizing you? People on social media are talking about hobbies that look incredibly peaceful from the outside but are actually pure stress once you really get into it. Yeah, bonsai is actually one of them. People think it's all zen, but the work on the trees is very intense. How about beekeeping? It consists of trying to keep your hive alive, and if you're too successful, half of them just kind of screw off and leave. What about sewing? Sewing is great as long as you don't tell anyone you sew. Others added knitting and crocheting, among other things. People ask for things, not realizing how time-consuming and expensive it can be. Even growing things, or how about rock hounding? You just end up with boxes of cool rocks and nowhere to put them. Other types of high-level collecting were also mentioned. Yeah, what's a hobby that maybe you got into that ever since you got into it, you realized it's slightly ruining your life, but you can't give it up because you like it too much? Yeah, let us know, and let the people around you know, for sure. Stay tuned. More of your favorite hits on the way here on the Q.
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0: Kesha with Joyride here on Q Hit Music. It's Connor with you on your Wednesday. And as we roll along through spooky season, yeah, if you're planning on a spooky movie night with a scaredy cat, Entertainment Weekly put together a list of horror movies for people who don't like to be scared. Here are a few of them that I can personally vouch for. The Birds, yes, Alfred Hitchcock, excellent film. Crimson Peak, Death Becomes Her, a great one. Hey, Bruce Willis and Meryl Streep, and yeah, it's just a good funny time, actually. Get Out is pretty good, but yeah, there's a couple of kind of scary scenes in there. You know, others include The Menu, Jennifer's Body, The Love Witch. I did like The Love Witch. The Rocky Horror Picture Show, a classic. Shaun of the Dead, Signs, The Sixth Sense, Young Frankenstein. Yeah, I mean, there's a lot of not too terribly scary films for people who are scaredy cats. But if you are looking for a wickedly scary good time, make sure to head on out to Utica's Witch's Walk this Friday. Grab your fellow witches and warlocks and get ready for a wickedly fun evening in Utica. That's this Friday from 4 to 9 p.m. Stay tuned. 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
5: Here's a look at your weather on Q Hit Music. Cloudy this afternoon with a slight chance of rain showers. Highs around 68. Overcast tonight. Chance for rain, which could be heavy, 57. That's your updated forecast from Shaw Local Radio. 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

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It's your pal Connor with you on a Wednesday. Thanks for joining me as we roll along through your Wednesday afternoon. It's Gracie Abrams, Hit the Wall, next on the Q.

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0: Taylor Swift, I Knew It, I Knew You, here on Q Hit Music. Connor with you on your Wednesday. Just checking in. How are we doing on a Wednesday? We're halfway through the week. You know, are we surviving? Has it already been the worst week ever? Well, I'm hoping that you're not doing too bad. You know, at least you're here with me right now listening to some great music. And coming up this hour, going to be telling you about an event going on in downtown Mendota that, you'd be able to enjoy a little spooky season action. Plus, more of your favorite tunes along the way. And, hey, would you want to be buried in a Pringles can? I'll talk about that later on as well here on the Q.
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10: Cloudy this afternoon with a slight chance of rain showers. Highs around 68. Overcast tonight. Chance for rain, which could be heavy, 57. That's your updated forecast from Shaw Local Radio. Right now, 65.
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0: Hozier with Too Sweet on Q Hit Music. It's Connor with you on your Wednesday. Thanks for joining me on a, well, you know, really rainy this morning. I woke up to thunder this morning, but hopefully things are clearing up here throughout the rest of the week. You know, I am looking forward to some spooky season events here in the Illinois Valley in the month of October. It's my favorite time of year, and take advantage of it with Downtown Mendota's Skeleton Strut on October 24th from 5 to 9 p.m. Grab your guys and ghouls for the Skeleton Strut and come on out for a night of fun, promotions, shopping, raffles, and more. Sign up for the golf cart parade included. Let's have a spooky evening together. And by the way, costumes are welcome. It's Downtown Mendota's Skeleton Strut going on October 24th from 5 to 9 p.m. You're listening to Q Hit Music.
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0: Steve Lacy with Oh Yeah here on Q Hit Music. It's Connor with you on a Wednesday. And if you're a diehard Pringles fan, emphasis on the die, I got something that you might be interested in. Pringles just announced a spooky contest called Once You Drop, and it offers you the chance to win an urn shaped like a Pringles can. To enter, hit up onceyoudrop.com and sign their will and testament, where you commit to wanting to be buried in a Pringles can of some sort. The deadline is October 22nd, and if you're wondering if a will and testament is legally binding, it's not. I mean, come on! In the terms, they do add, the document is for entertainment purposes only. yeah, I mean, would you be buried in a Pringles can? Seems kind of disrespectful. I mean, unless, like, that's where you want to go. Allegedly, the creator of, or not actually allegedly, this is a real thing. The creator of the Pringles can was buried in a Pringles can. Original flavored, of course. On the way, more of your favorite hits. Here I got Dominic Fike, Olivia Rodrigo, and more closing out your 1 o'clock hour on Q Hit Music.
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9: Here's a look at your weather on Q Hit Music. Cloudy this afternoon with a slight chance of rain showers. Highs around 68. Overcast tonight. Chance for rain, which could be heavy, 57. That's your updated forecast from Shaw Local Radio. 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
10: Did you miss us? 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We already know you did. Let's get back to it on Q Hit Music.

Okay, here's one. You know why the cow jumped over the moon? Because he was listening to some hot tunes? I don't know. Here's another one on Q Hit Music.

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It's your pal Connor with you on a Wednesday. Let's keep the hits rolling here in the 2 o'clock hour. It's Doja Cat, Jealous Type, next on the Q. What it mean?

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We won't waste your time rambling on and on with mumbo jumbo. 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

0: Gracie Abrams with Risk here on Q Hit Music. It's Connor with you on your Wednesday. Thanks for joining me here on a hump day as we roll along through the 2 o'clock hour. I got more of your faves on the way. Ella Langley, Harry Styles on the way in just a sec, plus more to come on the Q.
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6: Cloudy this afternoon with a slight chance of rain showers. Highs around 68. Overcast tonight. Chance for rain which could be heavy. 57. That's your updated forecast from Shaw Local Radio. 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

0: Noah Kahan with Orbiter here on Q Hit Music. It's Connor with you on a Wednesday. Thanks for joining me here. And coming up in just a sec, I'm going to have more of the hits that you are looking for as we try to beat that afternoon, you know, slog just a little bit. Renee Rapp, Stella Lefty, more on the way on the Q.
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1: 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On a

0: It's Ed Sheeran here on Cue It Music. Connor with you on a Wednesday, and I am getting on out of here, making room for Zane and the awesome afternoon. Stay tuned for that. Take care of yourselves. Take care of one another. Practice kindness. And remember, I'm Connor. You're not. Have a great day. Peace.
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7: Overcast skies this afternoon with a high of 67. Cloudy skies expected again tonight. Slight chance of thunderstorms. Lows level off around 57. That's your updated forecast from Shaw Local Radio. Right now, 66.
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A little bit from The Weeknd and Playboi Carti. It's Timeless here on Q Him Music. Zane here enjoying an awesome afternoon. It's been a good one so far. I mean, it's only going to get better from here because we're on our way home, folks. 311, just about 312, and currently looking at about 68 degrees, maybe 64 if you're standing in the shade. A little bit cloudy with a little chance of rain tonight, but fingers crossed there's not too many problems. I know there were a few thunderstorms out by me. I got you some great music on the way, and I got a song up here that unfortunately we might not get to enjoy it tonight. The Midnight Sun. There's going to be too many clouds in the way. But Zara Larsson's here for you. It's QM Music.

Did you hear about the live music going on this weekend? Wait, you didn't? Maybe it's because you're not checking out the local events calendar over at QHitMusic.com. If you want to be at the Illinois Valley's hotspots, then check out the Illinois Valley's most trusted source.

0: want it.
1: Audrey Hobart here on Cue Him Music. Zane here, once again, getting us through an awesome afternoon. Getting ready to take a little peek at what's been going on out there in the world of pop culture. Might have some news for you coming up. And it seems that there's been some more fighting between Kelly Clarkson and this antique shop over in Brooklyn that has spiraled so far out of control that things are starting to get off of the internet and into real life. Might tell you about that in just a bit. It's QA Music. Keep it here.
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9: Overcast skies this afternoon with a high of 67. Cloudy skies expected again tonight. Slight chance of thunderstorms. Lows level off around 57. That's your updated forecast from Shaw Local Radio. Right now, it's 67 degrees.
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0: Mickey LeRoy here on QE Music. Zane here, back again with a little bit of news going on in the world of pop culture. All being how Kelly Clarkson has been in a bit of a beef recently with a little shop in Brooklyn that sells trinkets, antiques, games, things like that. And they had run into a little issue of her wanting to buy something that was on the wall that the store claims was not for sale, and evidently the way they said it sounded a little bit rude, and that it could have been like treating them like the scene in Pretty Woman where it's like, oh no, you can't afford that, let's find you something else. And I'm not sure what exactly happened, but I know for a fact whatever happened is not worthy of having all these people tracking the owner of the store down. Yeah, evidently they've been getting a lot of social media hate recently over the issue. Thousands of hateful phone calls, text messages, fans demanding that they issue Kelly Clarkson an apology, and even doxing friends and neighbors of the owner, which is absolutely insane. I will say, just being rude to a customer, not good if it did happen. Being rude to a store owner, not good if it did happen. And jumping in defense of your favorite celebrity over this personal slight that at most should be just an incident between one or two people, really, really not called for. Let's leave ourselves out of the conversation for just a little bit. I got you some more music on the way. Don't go anywhere. It's QE Music.
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4: Overcast skies this afternoon with a high of 67. Cloudy skies expected again tonight. Slight chance of thunderstorms. Lows level off around 57. That's your updated forecast from Shaw Local Radio. Right now, it's 67 degrees.
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Golden here on QM Music. Zane here checking back in, and it's been an awesome afternoon so far. 4:08, and it's about time for us to talk about our sweet little pets of the week. Starting us off today is Bruno, who's a very handsome boy. He's been at Ivar for about a year now, patiently waiting to be adopted, and he is very, very adorable. He's got a great smile, and they have some things that they wanted to mention that they really don't know how well he does with other dogs. It's kind of up in the air, 50-50, and they know for a fact he is not a fan of cats. But if he happens to be an only child in your house, I say that as a fur baby kind of child, then he'd probably be a perfect fit. On the other hand here, we've got Galveston, who can be a bit of a stinker sometimes, but he is very lovable once he gets to know you and gets settled in. He's about a year old. He'll follow you all around the house, hop up on your lap to get a little bit of love. Him and his brother Glenn Ellen are pair bonded, so they will need to be adopted together. So if you'd like to adopt Bruno, Galveston, and Glenn Ellen, or any of the other lovely pets out there at Ivar, you can fill out your application at IllinoisValleyAnimalRescue.net. And of course, thank you so much to Central Bank Illinois for helping us get together with the Pets of the Week. More music coming up. It's QM Music.

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Then let Q-Hit Music be the soundtrack to your game day party. Our hits will enhance that touchdown, double that three-pointer, and hit a gazillion home runs. 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

0: Olivia Dean here on QA Music. Zane here, back again, getting us through an awesome afternoon. It's 4:19 in the afternoon. Temperatures still looking at about 66 degrees. Hopefully it doesn't get too cold out there. Low of 59 might be a little chilly. I got you some more music right around the corner, and I'm going to have a chance for you to win yourself a delicious treat. That's right, the Culver's Concrete Mix-Up Game. Coming in just a few minutes. We'll get to that in a bit. It's QA Music.
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4: Overcast tonight with a slight chance for storms. Lows dip down to about 57. Cloudy skies expected again. Tomorrow, thunderstorms likely. Highs level off around 64. That's your updated forecast from Shaw Local Radio. Right now, 67.
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0: 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Here's our next stop. 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

Akon, that's ringtone here on QM Music. Zane here, and it's finally time for us to get started on giving away this Culver's Concrete with the Culver's Concrete Mix-Up Game. Before we get to that, you should stop in for a Butterburger out at Culver's of Peru and Ottawa. Welcome yourself to Delicious, but while you do that, you can tune in here. I will have your jumbled up song clip ready to go here. And if you can tell me the name of the song and who sings it, you'll get yourself a certificate for a free concrete mixer of your choosing. That song clip coming to you right now.

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6: Here's a look at your weather on Q Hit Music. Lows level off around 57 tonight under cloudy skies with a slight chance of rain showers. Overcast tomorrow, showers likely, high of 64. That's your updated forecast from Shaw Local Radio. 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

Sabrina Carpenter here on Q Hit Music. Zane here checking back in, getting us through an awesome afternoon. 5 o'clock in the afternoon, specifically about 5:11. Looking at the weather out there, it hasn't been too bad. Still cloudy. Not exactly going to get any warmer. Looking at 65 right now with a real feel of 63. And, of course, looking forward to all the cool stuff going on out there in the world in the next few days. There's a great one coming up in Utica. If you're looking to get into the Halloween spirit, the Witch's Walk, 4 to 9 p.m. all over town. It's got Witch's Brew tastings, some small treats you could try, hidden treasures, entertainment, some contests you could win, tarot readings to see your future, shopping, and plenty of Halloween fun going on all over town. It's this Friday, 4 to 9. Go check it out. Meanwhile, we've still got some more music to get through today with the Beaches here on Q8 Music.

0: say.
1: Olivia Rodrigo, it's QA Music. Zane here checking in on an awesome afternoon. 5:21 in that afternoon specifically. And I've got a little something that you could have yourself a chance to get up to with our Jimmy John's Freaky Fast Freebie Frenzy. 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It's Cue It Music.
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6: Lows level off around 57 tonight under cloudy skies with a slight chance of rain showers. Overcast tomorrow, showers likely, high of 64. That's your updated forecast from Shaw Local Radio. 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
1: Hello, hello.
2: Hi there.
1: Hey, how you doing?
2: Good, how are you doing?
1: I'm doing just fine. How about yourself?
2: Oh, we're doing great on this evening.
1: Perfect. Glad to hear. I take it that you're looking for a little chance to get yourself some good sandwiches from Jimmy John's. Is that right?
2: That's right, and I'd love a good question.
1: All right. Well, I do have one that is actually kind of a little bit, it's local-er than some of the other questions we've asked. It's about the state of Illinois itself. Something specific we've got here in the state. Do you think you might be ready to play?
2: Yes.
1: All right. Well, let me get my stopwatch ready so I can track your 10 seconds. Now, the question is... Standing at over 12 feet tall and 40 feet long and having over 90% of her bones intact, she is one of the most complete T-Rex skeletons ever discovered and currently sits in the Field Museum in Chicago. What is the name of that dinosaur? Your 10 seconds starts now.
2: I'm going to go with Sue.
1: And you would be correct, just short of 4 seconds. Wow.
2: There we go. That high school field trip paid off.
1: That it did. I caught it on mine, too. Congratulations.
2: Thank you so much.
1: No problem. I didn't even get your name. I completely forgot.
2: Oh, I'm sorry. My name is Joe.
1: All right, Joe. Congrats. I'm going to need you to stick around so we can get your information taken down and get this gift certificate sent over to you. How's that sound?
2: Thank you so much. That's wonderful.
1: Of course. No problem. And there goes yet another winner of the Jimmy John's Freaky Fast Freebie Frenzy. We'll catch you again tomorrow with another chance here on QA Music.
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9: Lows level off around 57 tonight under cloudy skies with a slight chance of rain showers. Overcast tomorrow, showers likely, high of 64. That's your updated forecast from Shaw Local Radio. 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

Okay, here's one. You know why the cow jumped over the moon? Because he was listening to some hot tunes? I don't know. Here's another one on Q Hit Music.

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Victoria Monet here on Q Hit Music. Zane here, finally back at it again with another awesome afternoon. 6:11 in the afternoon, basically the evening, means that it's finally time for the Technology Made Easy All Request Hour. 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
1: We won't waste your time rambling on and on with mumbo jumbo. Here's another hit on Q Hit Music.

Little bit of Post Malone here on Q. Hit music. Zane here checking in the Technology Made Easy All Request Hour. It's been a good one so far. Only gets better from here because you're the ones taking the wheel. That's right. I'm letting you get all your requests in. Just if you have a request, go ahead and call me 815-224-2103. Got a lot on the way. And you know what? Somebody had already requested some Post Malone, and then somebody else requests a little bit of extra Post Malone. So I figured I'd just give us a double bill. Owen, thanks for asking for this one. It's a little bit of Sunflower from Into the Spider-Verse. Cue up music.

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3: Here's a look at your weather on Q Hit Music. Forecast tonight with a slight chance for showers. Lows dip down to about 57. 64 tomorrow, showers likely. That's your updated forecast from Shaw Local Radio. Right now, it's 66 degrees.
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Britney Spears with Toxic. It's Cue Hit Music. Zane here checking in at 6:38 in the afternoon. You feeling in a Halloween vibe yet? We're already almost halfway through the month of October. I know that one. Some people put that one in their Halloween playlist. I don't know how much I vibe with that being a Halloween song specifically. It's just a good song in general, but I can see how it could be construed as a little creepy. If you've got a request you want to hear, whether it be Halloween-ish or just regular music, go ahead and call me, 815-224-2103. The technology made easy. All request hours still run until 7. And speaking of, I got a request here from Paris who wanted to hear Stella Lefty. It's Cue Hit Music. On a

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Showing you how it's done here on Cue Him Music. Zane here checking in, 6:55 in the evening. 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I always love hanging out with you guys. 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And I've still got a few more songs that I gotta knock out. One of them coming up here. Lady Gaga and Beyonce calling up on the telephone. 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